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1: The runway crossing will be closed today for pedestrians, bikes and scooters from 1:30 to 4 p.m. Cyclists and pedestrians are to use Kingsway Tunnels lanes instead. Works also happening on Glasses Road to widen the road throughout today and tomorrow. Three flights in today, 2 BA Heathrow and 1 EasyJet Gatwick, all of which are currently scheduled to arrive on time. One cruise liner in port today, it's the Costa Diadema. It arrives at 12 midday and departs at 7 o'clock this afternoon.

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1: George Ezra Budapest on Radio Gibraltar. Now, yesterday unofficially marked the start of soup season. Or rather, I should say Thursday, the 1st of October. Although yesterday was cloudier. Unofficially started the soup season for me. Now, I don't know about you, but as soon as the autumn evenings get darker, the temperatures start to drop and I have to whack out my tracksuits, soup suddenly sounds like exactly what you need. A big bowl of some nice, hearty soup. Something very comforting about a steaming bowl of soba in the autumn and winter. It warms you up, it's filling, and perhaps more importantly, has that wonderful feeling of home attached to it. Now, according to a recent survey, 43% of people enjoy soup for dinner, while 33% have it as their main course. And when it comes to serving it, 91% prefer having their soup in a bowl than in a mug. I'm one of those people. I prefer my soup in a bowl than a mug. If I'm going to have a mug of soup, then it might be a cup of soup as sort of an emergency thing until I can have a proper meal. Apparently, you need something to go with it as well. Nearly half say soup simply isn't complete without bread and butter. Normal sliced bread and butter. 37% prefer a cheese toastie. I suppose if you're having a tomato soup, then a cheese toastie does go quite well with it. And if you want to get really adventurous, some people dunk sausage rolls. Now, I don't think I'd go as far as dunking a sausage roll, but I might have to agree with this 6%. 6% go for a buttered bread roll or bollito. And I'm definitely one of those nice and toasted, nice and warm, with some butter and it starts to melt. Oh, yeah, that's for me. Here in Gibraltar, we've got our own soup traditions, of course. According to the survey, actually, at number 8, minestrone. At number 6, mushroom soup. Chicken and veg at number 4. Love you. I love a good chicken and veg. Tomato being dethroned, coming at number 2. And chicken soup at number 1. You can never go wrong with a chicken soup, I think. Here in Gibraltar, again, we've got our own soup traditions. We also like a bit of sopa de picadillo and sopa de calabacín. Hearty puchero as well. Love my mum's puchero. Mention it just once or twice here. And I always say, Mum, if you're listening, I want a puchero, please. Your puchero, mine just doesn't come out like yours. It just doesn't. It doesn't. Some pea soup with gammon as well. They're not just meals. I think for many, they're flavours connected to family, childhood, memories around the dinner table, especially here on The Rock.

So forget the rankings for a second. What is your favourite soup? Is it the flavour? Is it the ingredients? What's your favourite soup and why? Flavour, ingredients, particular bowl takes you back maybe to childhood. Give me a call and tell me what your favourite soup is and, more importantly, why. 266-200 is the number to call or WhatsApp. You can also get in touch by emailing studio@radiogibraltar.gi. It's a bit of Ray to play for you shortly. Right now, let's take that on Radio Gibraltar. Back for good.

0: It's Ray and Radio Gibraltar. Where is my husband? Just been talking about soup, officially the start of soup season. For many, it has to be in a bowl rather than a mug. And it has to be paired with either some buttered bread or a bollito. Good morning to Jenny, who's been in touch via the Radio Gibraltar WhatsApp to say that she loves a good chicken soup and toast in a mug. Ooh, she's part of the lower percentage that prefers their soup in a mug. 91% prefer it in a bowl, 9% in a mug. So you're part of that 9%, Jenny. She says she loves pumpkin soup as well. Reminds her of her granddad. How lovely. Hello as well to Berenice, who's also been in touch to say that her favourite soup is tomato soup, but she has to have a bollito to dump it in. Oh, yeah. I mean, for me, you can't have a soup and not have a bollito, or at least a piece of bread to dunk it in. But she says that she has to say she's a soup person either way. Any soup, really. She says she has a soup maker and she just dumps in the ingredients and it cooks by itself. Oh, might have to get me a soup maker, Berenice. Sounds sort of a bit like an air fryer. You sort of put everything in and just let it do its thing. Might have to get me one of those. Hello as well to Squeegee's, also been in touch to say chicken malingotni, I think I've said that correctly, with a crusty buttered baguette. Ooh. Garlic croutons, like yourself, in a bowl, just because it's a meal in itself. I like me some croutons, Squeegee. I do. I don't know about garlic croutons. I'm not a big fan of garlic, but definitely some salt and pepper croutons, homemade salt and pepper croutons. Ooh, yep. Tell you, all this talk of soup is making me rather hungry. It's actually putting me in the mood to make some soup later on. So I may just have been inspired to make soup. What soup I'll make? I don't know. I may go for a little bit of buchero if my mum hasn't made me already. I have slightly hinted at her. She can please make me some of her buchero. I promise she makes the best in the world. If not, I think I'll go for a chicken and veg soup for me. Craig David on the way for you shortly. Right now, it's a track from my dear friend, actually, Chloe Martinez. This is Different.
1: What makes you different?

0: Craig David. 7 days. You're listening to Radio Gibraltar. Just been talking about soup, start of soup season. And Squeegee has been back in touch to say that his preferred flavour of soup, which is chicken, I'm trying to pronounce this, Malagotni? I think I pronounced that properly. He said it is a curry flavour chicken soup. So, yeah, I suppose that can go down quite heartily. Yeah, a nice hearty bowl of that with crusty buttered baguette and garlic croutons he mentioned earlier. Lovely. It sounds absolutely lovely. Still to come, a little bit of music from Ella Langley, some Taylor Swift as well. I'll be telling you a little bit more about a Dotta Batata competition.
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Madonna and Feed Read My Lips on Radio Gibraltar. Time to take a look at the stories making the headlines in this morning's papers. The Guardian leads with changes to school inspections in England. The paper reports that the inspection system is to be overhauled for the second time in a year following a barrage of complaints. The Times reports on an international response to soaring diesel prices. G7 countries have agreed to release emergency fuel stockpiles in an attempt to bring prices down. There's a major Manchester City story across several papers this morning. The Daily Telegraph reports the United Arab Emirates has threatened to withdraw billions of pounds of investment from the UK following the guilty verdict against Manchester City. Emirates, of course, being one of the biggest sponsors of the football team. The Eye Weekend reports that Manchester City chairman Khaldun Al-Mubarak met business secretary Jonathan Reynolds 2 weeks before the verdicts were announced. The Daily Mail focuses on prisons, reporting that the Conservatives would create 50,000 new prison places, with much of the funding coming from a proposed cut to the foreign aid budget. The Sun reports that a man accused of killing Anne Widdecombe has also been charged with a terror offence against Nigel Farage. Looking ahead to the government's finances, FT Weekend says John Healey's first budget this month is expected to give households and businesses some breathing space rather than making major tax decisions. It's also a proposed new honour for emergency workers. The Daily Express reports that a new medal for emergency workers injured while carrying out their duties is set to be approved. On the lighter side, the Daily Star reports that Liam Gallagher is set to sing Manchester City's unofficial anthem, Blue Moon, during the Oasis tour in 2027. And finally, the Daily Mirror leads with reports of a health scare involving television presenter Alison Hammond.

Allo Black. I need a dollar. You're listening to Radio Gibraltar. 8 minutes to 9. And if you think that you happen to make a pretty good torta de patata, well, now is your chance to prove it. Next Thursday, rather, this coming Thursday, the 8th of October, Gibraltar is getting its very own torta de patata competition. And it's open to everyone on the rock. The idea is simple. Bring along your best homemade torta de patata, let people taste it, and then let the public decide which one deserves to be crowned la mejor torta en todo Gibraltar. The competition is taking place at the Wine Shop on Main Street, just opposite the Cathedral of St. Mary the Crown, from 6 p.m. to 8 p.m. on Thursday. And you don't need to enter a torta to get involved. Oh, no, no. This is quite possibly the best part, in my opinion. You can simply turn up, grab a slice for £1, taste your way through different entries, and then cast your vote for your favourite. I mean, does it get any better than that? Another, but even better reason, I suppose, to come along is that all the money raised from the sale of the slices will go towards the GBC Open Day Fund. So this is food, competition and fundraising all rolled into one. Now, when it comes to torta patata, everyone seems to have an opinion, don't they? Should the potato be soft or slightly crispy? How thick should it be? More egg, less egg? Fully cooked through, a little bit runny? And of course, cebolla or no cebolla? Perhaps you've got a family recipe that's been perfected over the years, or maybe you just simply think your version is unbeatable. Then contribute to this competition, to the Torta Patata competition, and you can do so by filling in the online form going to Gibraltar Food Tours on Instagram. That's Gibraltar Food Tours on Instagram to fill in a form and participate.

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7: From the GBC newsroom at 9, the government remains unable to provide details on the costs around the Rook building. In Parliament, the Minister for Health, Gemma Arias-Vasquez, says she was committed to publishing this information but was still not in a position to do so. 13 full-time staff members will be moving from St Bernard's Hospital to the new Rook facility. The Spanish Premier Pedro Sánchez is under renewed pressure after his government was defeated twice in Congress over his emergency housing measures. The votes have revived speculation about an early general election, with Sánchez expected to make a decision this weekend. Gibraltar will be hosting a runway event at the airport this afternoon as part of the Concurso de Elegancia Costa del Sol. The privately organised event will see the runway closed for bikes, scooters and pedestrians from 1 to 4pm. Chief Minister Fabian Vicardo described it as a unique opportunity to bring an internationally recognised rally to the Rock. Your weather, a gloomy and unsettled day with risk of showers and an overcast cloud continuing, highs of 24. That's the latest. I'm Andrea Olivares.
8: BBC News with Moira Alderson. Mass demonstrations are planned in cities across Spain today to demand action on the country's housing crisis. On Friday, Parliament rejected the socialist government's plan to freeze rents and ban the eviction of vulnerable tenants. From Madrid, here's Guy Hedgeco.
9: The fact that they've been rejected now has created a lot of speculation that Pedro Sánchez might even call a snap election. That's partly because it's become apparent he doesn't command majority in Congress, but also there's a feeling this might be to his advantage. His government has been pretty beleaguered over the last few months, a number of scandals and other issues, but he can say to voters, I've presented these measures to Congress. The political right did not want to approve them, measures that we feel would improve the lives of millions of Spaniards, and he could campaign on the housing issue, and some people feel that that might work to his advantage.
8: The mayor of Kyiv, Vitaly Klitschko, says Russia has struck the northern bridge over the river Dnipro. the latest attack on critical infrastructure in the Ukrainian capital. In recent days, Russian drones have repeatedly hit the southern bridge. James Reid has this report.
10: The repeated strikes on bridges over the Dnipro are part of a sharp escalation in Russia's attacks on Kyiv. The strikes have caused severe disruption to life in the Ukrainian capital, which is divided in two halves by the river. The bridges are also important routes for the movement of troops and supplies to the front line in the east. Russia has also stepped up its attacks on energy infrastructure as winter approaches. In an interview published today, President Zelensky said Vladimir Putin had told Russian generals to abandon the rules of war.
8: British police have charged two Iranian nationals with plotting a bomb attack on the Jewish community in Manchester. Counter-terrorism officers said the two men were planning an attack last month on the eve of Yom Kippur, the holiest day in the Jewish calendar. Tehran has previously denied being involved in such attacks. The BBC's Barry Caffrey is following developments.
11: They are both Iranian nationals, and the Home Secretary confirmed that they both arrived to the UK by small boat a number of years ago. Now, one of the men had asylum here, and the other man was in the process of seeking asylum. The Metropolitan Police said the men are accused of trying to acquire materials for an improvised explosive device, as well as researching and carrying out reconnaissance on potential targets.
8: The UAE's Prosecutor General has said the investigation into the incident on the Fly Dubai plane has revealed that the co-pilot attacked the pilot with what's known as a crash axe, a tool kept in the cockpit. The Prosecutor General also added further confirmation that the co-pilot tried to take control of the plane in what he called a terrorist operation. 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
12: 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It is Saturday morning, 9:04. On the way, music from Ariana Grande, a little bit of Mae Stevens to play for you shortly as well. A track called Blue from her. First, it's Medusa and Khalid.

Mae Stevens with Blue on Radio Gibraltar. Now, next month, we have the Gibraltar Jabunco Literary Festival. And if you have a particular love for reading, then you might like this. Or maybe you like listening to audiobooks as well, then you'll definitely like this one. A book talker's dream come true. Soon, you'll be able to talk to characters from your audiobooks. Yes, that's right. Audible is introducing a feature called Interactive Stories, which uses AI to let listeners have real-time conversations with characters. But don't get too excited yet. You aren't suddenly going to be able to talk to

had any questions sort of to ask, well, what happens if this would have happened, or why did you go that way, or why did you choose differently to what I would have thought, that I suppose it's a great tool to have in that sense, filling in all the little gaps that are sometimes left from reading a book. So why not? And if it encourages more people to read or to listen to audiobooks, then why not? I'm all for trying something new.

0: and I'm living, so we turning up. Yeah, we turning it up.
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It's Baby D. Let Me Be Your Fantasy on Radio Gibraltar. Now, if you're happening to be heading to town a little later this month, or maybe you just want to make a day out, maybe you want to step out of your house even though it is raining, well, you can expect a little more music, entertainment and activity than usual, because Autumn Main Street Entertainment is taking over the centre of Gibraltar. The event, organised by Gibraltar Cultural Services as part of the Autumn Festival, will bring live music, DJs and entertainment to different parts of Main Street and Casemates. Things get going from around 10:30 in the morning, with entertainment continuing until 3 p.m. Outside of the Cathedral, St. Mary the Crown, you'll find DJ Harper playing two sets during the morning and early afternoon. Over at the Piazza on the Main Street side, it's DJ Nate. While at the Engineers Lane Junction, you can catch Bevan Soga. If you're heading down towards Casemate Square, the GFA Playmakers will be providing entertainment from 11 until 2. Then at midday, there's something a little different on Main Street, with the Gibraltar Reenactment Association putting on a performance between 12 and 12:30. So whether you're out doing your shopping, meeting friends for a coffee, or simply just taking a stroll through town, and there's plenty that'll be happening on the way. There's also an art option as well. The Mario Finlinson National Art Gallery at the City Hall in John McIntosh Square will be open with free entry. So Saturday, 24th of October, it's a good excuse to make a morning of it. Music in the streets, DJs, live entertainment, the Reenactment Association, the GFA Playmakers, and a chance to pop into the National Art Gallery while you're there. Awesome Main Street Entertainment, Saturday, 24th of October, from 10:30 a.m. until 3 p.m. It's the latest from John Legend. Been loving this one lately. It's called Daylight.

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It's Meek now. This is Fabulous.

0: yours. More vivid and worse, what I feel I deserve. Yeah, cause I feel way too fabulous.
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First, it's Dua Lipa. This is Levitating.

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Also, Sundays from 2 o'clock, Totally 80s with Gary King. Now, how many cups of tea are too many cups of teas? Now, I'm an avid tea drinker and head of Radio Gibraltar, Kellyanne Borge. She has asked me before. She's gone up to me and said, Andrea, how many cups of tea a day do you have? And I say, me? Easily 4 or 5 cups of tea a day. And she just said, oh my goodness me. And I said, yeah, I might have to start switching to decaf, Kellyanne. But I just like the taste of tea. For me, just it goes down really well. But this actor, who was famous for being part of the Hobbit trilogy, I think he beats me. Peter Jackson, reportedly smashing through 22 cups of tea every day while filming The Hobbit. His assistant, Sebastian, kept count of how many brews he delivered, while Martin Freeman admitted that even as an English tea fanatic, he had never seen anything like it. Jackson even managed to run down a set without spilling his drink, prompting Freeman to say, "Not a drop spilt." I mean, 22 cups of tea. Absolutely incredible. I mean, I think, you know what, if I had, I say drink 4 or 5, but I think if I had 6 one day, I think my body would start to tremble. So I may have to switch to decaf, unfortunately. I still get the feeling of having a nice cup of tea and the taste, just not the caffeine. It doesn't go into details as to whether or not Peter Jackson did have decaf tea or whether he had regular tea. But either way, 22 cups is an absolute record to beat.

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6: From the GBC newsroom at 10, 13 full-time staff members will be moving from St Bernard's Hospital to the new Rook facility. This was confirmed by the Minister for Health in Parliament, although she was unable to provide details of the costs of the Rook building. Gemma Arias-Vazquez said these will be published when they are available. The Spanish Premier is mulling over an early election after Spain's Congress rejected his government's emergency housing crisis measures. These were in response to protests following the eviction of an 87-year-old woman from her home. Pedro Sanchez will reportedly decide over the weekend whether to dissolve Parliament. And 70 rare, high-performance and luxury vehicles from around the world will be driving into Gibraltar today as part of the Concurso de Elegancia Costa del Sol rally. It means the runway will be closed for bikes, scooters and pedestrians between 1 and 4pm, but a free shuttle bus will be available from the Park and Rhine bus stop and the Frontier bus stop. Your weather, a gloomy and unsettled day with risk of showers, overcast cloud continuing, highs of 24. That's the latest. I'm Andrea Olivares.
7: BBC News with Moira Alderson. Mass demonstrations are planned in cities across Spain to demand action on the country's housing crisis. Tensions have been building since an 87-year-old woman was evicted from her home in the capital after her rent increased by 200%. Guy Hedgeco in Madrid has more on the demands of the protesters.
8: They're very angry in general about the state of the housing market, in particular the rental market, which has seen rentals soar over the last few years. But I think yesterday, the fact that the government presented these measures that were attempting to tackle that issue and that they were rejected by Congress, that has fueled anger further. Now, those measures were trying to tackle some of the issues that protesters and activists are angry about. For example, the measures to prevent any further evictions until 2030, certainly for more vulnerable people. And also, for example, to allow the automatic renewal of rental contracts.
7: The mayor of Kyiv, Vitaly Klitschko, says Russia struck the northern bridge over the river Dnipro. It's the latest attack on critical infrastructure in the Ukrainian capital. James Reid reports.
9: The repeated strikes on bridges over the Dnipro are part of a sharp escalation in Russia's attacks on Kyiv. The strikes have caused severe disruption to life in the Ukrainian capital, which is divided in two halves by the river. The bridges are also important routes for the movement of troops and supplies to the front line in the east. Russia has also stepped up its attacks on energy infrastructure as winter approaches.
7: Meanwhile, the airport in the Lithuanian capital Vilnius was briefly closed because of a suspected drone heading from Belarusian airspace. The Prime Minister of Greenland has said the US must work to rebuild trust following the signing of a deal recognising his territory's right to self-determination. Jens Frederik Nielsen said the Trump administration's threats against Greenland had left many there scared, but the deal signed last week allowed for mutual respect that he insisted would enable his countrymen to, as he put it, lower their shoulders. The UAE's Prosecutor General has said the investigation into the incident on the Fly Dubai plane has revealed the co-pilot attacked the pilot with what's known as a crash axe, a tool kept in the cockpit. Sebastian Usher explains.
10: What the UAE Prosecutor General has said is that this was a crash axe that was used. And it's a tool that's kept in the cockpit, which is used in the event of an emergency for rescue, for escape. I mean, I assume maybe to smash through the window. So that goes some way to explain one of the big questions that's been hanging over this, of how this happened.
7: The Prosecutor General also added further confirmation that the co-pilot tried to take control of the plane in what he called a terrorist operation. World News from the BBC.
6: It's Radio Gibraltar. Andrea here with you. It's 4 minutes past 10, which means it is time for this morning's time machine. Another fantastic year, a year full of plenty of nostalgia. Tracks from The Killers, Christina Milian as well. First, it's McFly.

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The Killers, Mr. Brightside, kicking things off for this morning's Time Machine. Let's get our first clue on the way then. And this one takes us to the world of sport. Picture the scene. The Olympic flame is burning. Athletes from around the world have gathered and the games are taking place in Greece. There's something particularly significant about that because these Olympic Games were returning to the country where it all began, the ancient birthplace of the Olympics. So the opening ceremony was spectacular. More than 10,000 athletes competed across hundreds of events. So what year are we travelling back to this morning? That's your first clue in today's Time Machine. 266-200 is the number to call or WhatsApp. You can also get in touch via the Radio Gibraltar app or email studio@radiogibraltar.gi. It's a bit of Christina Milian for you now. It's Dip It Low.

Anastasia, this morning's Time Machine, Left Outside Alone. Now, this second clue that I've got to give you, going back in time, when having the right gadget in your pocket was becoming very important. If you were a child, there was another must-have competing for your attention. First, Bratz dolls. Those big-headed, big-eyed fashion dolls were absolutely everywhere in this Time Machine year. Yasmin, Chloe, Jade and Sasha became some of the biggest toys around, complete with their outrageous outfits and unmistakable looks. But for grown-ups and teenagers, there was another object of desire. Apple launched the iPod Mini. One of the big attractions was a choice of colours. They also introduced the iPod Photo, featuring something new for an iPod, a colour screen. Remember, this was before smartphones had taken over our lives. Your phone was for calls and texts, your camera was a separate device, and if you wanted your music with you, you had an iPod. So, what year are we travelling back to? Give me a call on 266 200 or on WhatsApp. If you think you know the answer, you can also email studio@radiogibraltar.gi or get in touch via the Radio Gibraltar app.

It's Radio Gibraltar. It's the Time Machine. Now, this next clue hits a bit closer to home. Imagine Gibraltar celebrating a very significant anniversary, 300 years of British sovereignty. The Rock was marking the occasion throughout the year with celebrations, cultural events, sporting activities, street parties and major ceremonies. There were some very big names involved as well. Princess Anne visited Gibraltar, while one of Britain's biggest music stars came to perform at the Victoria Stadium. Sir Elton John performed, and then there was the extraordinary sight involving the people of Gibraltar themselves. More than 20,000 people took part in an event circling the Rock, creating a huge human chain around Gibraltar as part of the tercentenary celebrations. It was a year when the Rock was very much celebrating its history, its people, its identity. So here's your Gibraltar clue for the Time Machine this morning. Do you remember what year Gibraltar celebrated its 300th anniversary? Princess Anne visiting the Rock and Sir Elton John performing at the Victoria Stadium. 266 200 is that number to call or WhatsApp if you think you know the answer.

0: Avril Lavigne, Don't Tell Me on this morning's Time Machine. Now, in terms of films, fantastic films this morning's Time Machine year. First, Shrek and Fiona head off to meet her parents, but their happily ever after gets a little complicated.
1: Please join us for a royal ball in honour of your marriage. We can't wait to meet your Prince Charming. Love, Mom and Dad.
2: Royal ball?
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4: 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Everyone who's anyone has turned out to honour Princess Fiona and Shrek, and oh my, the outfits look gorgeous. And look, here comes Sleeping Beauty. Oh.
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2: 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I'll park the car.
0: This next film, Henry meets Lucy in Hawaii and falls for her, but there's one rather unusual problem. Every morning, she wakes up with no memory of what happened the day before. Looking to settle
7: down. But one day, the unthinkable happened.
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9: 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Because you're starting to freak me out.
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0: About a year ago, Lucy was in a terrible car accident. 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
7: 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Maybe just a salad! And, yeah. Oh, some rice cakes!

0: 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Well done to Maddie Gadman, Priscilla, Amy, Jenny, Nadine, James, Dale, John. All getting in touch with the right answer can reveal it was 2004. 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

Freya Sky London on Radio Gibraltar. Looking ahead next week to GBC television. Now, on Monday, there will be no City Pulse. This is due to the GFA, Gibraltar versus Liechtenstein, kicking off at 8:15, which means that GBC News will be at an earlier time of 7:30 p.m. Again, with football, with our live coverage of the football due to begin at 8:15. On a Tuesday, if you're wanting to get your questions in to the opposition, who's in the hot seat this time with Christine Vasquez, you can email your questions to questions@gbc.gi. That's questions@gbc.gi. The opposition, your questions live with Christine Vasquez, GBC Television, Tuesday at 9:30. It's MK, Jonas Blue and Becky Hill now. This is Back and Forth.

Mariah Carey to play for you now. Thank you so much for tuning in. George DeBully will be here with you shortly for some fantastic music on the way. Tracks from Charlie Puth, bit of Alex Warren as well. Hope you enjoy the rest of your weekend. Hope you manage to keep dry, bring out those brollies and those Wellington boots. I'll catch you again on Monday from 5.

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8: From the GBC newsroom at 11. The government remains unable to provide details on the cost around the Rook building. In Parliament, the Minister for Health said she was committed to publishing the information, but was still not in a position to do so. The Spanish Premier, Pedro Sanchez, is under renewed pressure after his government was defeated twice in Congress over his emergency housing measures. The votes have revived speculation about an early general election, with Sanchez expected to make a decision this weekend. And Gibraltar will be hosting a runway event at the airport this afternoon as part of the Concurso de Elegancia Costa del Sol. The privately organised event will see the runway close for bikes, scooters and pedestrians from 1 until 4. Your weather, a cloudy day with a low risk of rain and a high of 24. That's the latest. I'm George Tapole.
9: BBC News with Moira Alderson. Mass demonstrations are planned in cities across Spain today to demand action on the country's housing crisis. On Friday, Parliament rejected the socialist government's plan to freeze rents and ban the eviction of vulnerable tenants. From Madrid, here's Guy Hedgeco.
10: Housing has suddenly become the prime issue in Spanish politics. The government had hoped to defuse the recent wave of protests with its barrage of measures, which included preventing evictions and automatically renewing rental contracts. But now that Parliament has rejected them, anger at rental costs, which have soared in recent years, will once again be visible on the streets of Madrid and many other cities.
9: The mayor of Kiev, Vitaly Klitschko, says Russia has struck the northern bridge over the river Dnipro, the latest attack on critical infrastructure in the Ukrainian capital. In recent days, Russian drones have repeatedly hit the southern bridge, causing severe disruption. On Friday, the mayor said enemy attacks were tearing Kiev apart. The Prime Minister of Greenland has said the United States must work to rebuild trust following the signing of a deal recognising his territory's right to self-determination. Jens Frederik Nielsen told the BBC the Trump administration's threats against Greenland had left many there scared, but he said the deal signed last week allowed for mutual respect and an opportunity to rebuild ties.
11: Now we have a legally binding document that we all have signed. Me, the Danish Prime Minister, and the President, Donald Trump, has signed a deal where we are going to respect each other. And of course, it was a critical moment for Greenland when an ally said that they couldn't rule out invading our country. But in Greenland, we can now lower the shoulders because we have a legally binding document that concludes that we will work together in a respectful manner. So we have a lot of feelings we need to work on here in Greenland, but we can conclude this deal is very good for us.
9: The UAE's Prosecutor General has said the investigation into the incident on the Fly Dubai plane en route from Dubai to Israel has revealed that the attacker used what's known as a crash axe, a tool kept in the cockpit. The Prosecutor General also added further confirmation that the co-pilot tried to take control of the plane in what he called a terrorist operation. Here's our Global Affairs correspondent, Sebastian Usher.
12: One of the questions people immediately asked was, how did the co-pilot attack the captain? And the first reports from passengers on board suggest it might have been a knife. So big security questions. This is an incredibly tightly secured flight, of course, from Dubai to Israel. So how on earth would the pilot be able to do that? This seems to have answered that question. It's called a crash axe, which is kept in cockpits. Essentially, if there's an emergency, that the pilots would be able to smash their way out. So it seems to make sense.
9: World News from the BBC.
13: It's Radio Gibraltar on a Saturday. Hi there, I'm George de Bulle. Great to be with you. Coming up, we go back in time. We have some new releases for you. And a little later, we'll be counting down this week's top 10 chart. But next, Alex Warren.

It's Charlie Booth. It's Reply to This on Radio Gibraltar. I am George de Bullet. Coming up, look out for Kygo and Turner. Tina Turner, that is. Also, Griff, Teddy Swims, Keen, and much, much more. But right now, the lady from Barbados, it's Rihanna and Umbrella.

0: It's a classic single there from Rihanna. It's called Umbrella on Radio Gibraltar. We're coming up very soon. We're going back in time and playing you the number one hits 5, 10 and 20 years ago this week. That's coming up a little later. But right now, from Norway, it's Kygo. From the US, it's Tina Turner. And what's love got to do with it?
1: You must understand, the touch of your hand makes my pulse real.

Her name is Sarah Griffiths. She likes to be known as Griff. That song, One Night, was one of her chart entries of 5 years ago. It's Radio Gibraltar on a Saturday. Coming up very soon, we go back in time. We've also got Keane with Everything's Changing. But before that, here's Teddy Swims and Break Up in Reverse.

It's Keen and everybody's changing. It's Radio Gibraltar as we go back in time and listen to the number one hits 5, 10 and 20 years ago this week. And the number one that was still at the top of the chart 5 years ago this week was Ed Sheeran and Shivers.

Ed Sheeran and Shivers, number one, 5 years ago this week. 10 years ago this week, there was a new song at the top of the chart by a singer who had won the X Factor in 2012. His debut single, Impossible, went all the way to number one. 4 years later, he was at the top of the chart again with Say You Won't Let Go. This is James Arthur.

James Arthur, Say You Won't Let Go. It was at the top of the charts 10 years ago this week. And 20 years ago this week, spending its final week at the top of the charts, was the New York band The Scissor Sisters and I Don't Feel Like Dancing.

0: I Don't Feel Like Dancing, that's the Scissor Sisters, number one, 20 years ago this very week. We'll have some more going back in time, same time next week. But right now, we've got lots more great music lined up for you. And coming up, we'll be looking at some pretty hot new releases for you. And a little later, we'll be counting down this week's top 10, the biggest hits of the week. And I can tell you, we have a brand new number one single this week.
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Kiss. Born Prince Rogers Nelson, that's Prince and Kiss on Radio Gibraltar on a Saturday. I'm George Tabulle. Coming up, we have Bruno Mars, but right now, this is the sound of Gabriella, an all-girl band from Los Angeles, California. This is Cat's Eye.

That's the sound of Cat's Eye, an all-girl band from Los Angeles, California. Very much a multinational band. That's called Gabriella. It's Radio Gibraltar. This is a singer from Hawaii. His name is Bruno Mars. This is one of his recent hit records. It's called Risk It All.

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7: From the GBC newsroom at 12. 13 full-time staff members will be moving from St Bernard's Hospital to the new Rook facility. This was confirmed by the Minister for Health in Parliament, although she was unable to provide details on the costs of the Rook building. The Spanish Premier is mulling over an early election after the Spanish Congress rejected his government's emergency housing crisis measures. These were in response to protests following the eviction of an 87-year-old woman from her home. Pedro Sanchez will reportedly decide over the weekend whether to dissolve Parliament. And 70 rare high-performance and luxury vehicles from around the world will be driving into Gibraltar today as part of the Concurso de Elegancia Costa del Sol Rally. Your weather, a cloudy day with a low risk of rain and a high of 24. That's the latest. I'm George Tabulle.
8: BBC News with Moira Alderson. The first demonstrations in support of action on Spain's housing crisis are getting underway. Marches are expected in towns and cities across Spain, with the biggest to be staged in the capital, Madrid, where protesters have been camping out in a central square. Guy Hedgeco is there.
9: I am in that central square, Puerta del Sol, in central Madrid, where people are camped out and have been camped out for the last week. Later on today, we're expecting thousands of people here in Madrid to take to the streets to express their anger at this housing crisis and specifically the rental crisis, those soaring rentals. And that anger has been fueled very much by Congress's rejection yesterday of those measures presented by the government of Pedro Sanchez to try and tackle the crisis and try and protect tenants more when they are renting properties. We're also going to see protests, similar protests, in around 50 other towns and cities across the country.
8: The UAE's Prosecutor General has said the investigation into the incident on the Fly Dubai plane has revealed that the co-pilot attacked the pilot with what's known as a crash axe, a tool kept in the cockpit. The Prosecutor General also added further confirmation that the co-pilot tried to take control of the plane in what he called a terrorist operation. A number of media outlets are now reporting the name of the co-pilot. Sebastian Usher has the latest details.
10: We know that he's an Omani national, that's already been established. He's been named as Hammam al-Hammami. And more information also coming out about his background, saying that he had clearly from his internet history, from his history actually as a pilot in Oman, that he had jihadist leanings.
8: The mayor of Kyiv, Vitaly Klitschko, says Russia has struck the northern bridge over the river Dnipro, the latest attack on critical infrastructure in the Ukrainian capital. In recent days, Russian drones have repeatedly hit the southern bridge, causing severe disruption. On Friday, the mayor said enemy attacks were tearing Kyiv apart. Almost 200 people in the Russian region of Irkutsk have been placed under medical observation after the death of a lab technician who's reported to have died of pneumonic plague. Sasha Schlichter has the details.
11: The only official confirmation that plague was the cause came from the head of Buryatia, a republic sharing the giant Lake Baikal with Russia's Irkutsk region where the death occurred. But he dismissed reports that 28-year-old Daria Shapilova may have got infected while on a business trip to Buryatia. He said she never went there. It's looking more likely she had broken a test tube containing the plague pathogen at her lab. According to the Irkutsk governor, the nearly 200 people she'd been in contact with and have since been hospitalized have all tested negative to pneumonic plague.
8: Sasha Schlichter reporting. World News from the BBC.
12: It's Radio Gibraltar on this Saturday. I'm George de Belay. We continue with more great music for you. Coming up, we have new releases, and a little later, we'll be counting down the biggest hits of the week in our top 10 countdown.

That's the sound of Ray and Worth It. It's Radio Gibraltar. We're coming up. We got Dermot Kennedy, Mimi Webb, as well as Caitlin Labania and Zayn featuring Sia, and much, much more. But right now, here's the megastar herself. This is Madonna and Vogue.

0: Vogue.
1: That's what it's called, Vogue. It's Madonna. It's Radio Gibraltar. Arrive George the Bullet. We continue with more great music. Coming up in about 15 minutes, new releases with Blue, as well as Madonna again with Charlie XCX and the Sugar Babes. All that is coming up. But right now, from Ireland, this is Dermot Kennedy and Kiss Me. You can take

Mimi Webb and Eyes Closed. Coming up, we have Zia and Zane with Dusk Till Dawn. But first, here's a lady of Gibraltarian descent. It's Caitlin Lavagna and Pretty All Right.

There we go. It's Dusk Till Dawn. It's Zayn and Sia on Radio Gibraltar on a Saturday. Time now for some new singles. We got Blue. We have Madonna with Charlie XCX. And we got the Sugar Babes. Starting off with Blue, the four-piece band from London who've been together since 2000, comprising Lee Ryan as well as Duncan James, Simon Webb and Anthony Costa. To date, they've had 13 top 40 hits, three of which have gone all the way to number one. This is their new single. It's called You Should Know. This is Blue.

let you down. You should know that's Blue. We continue with megastar Madonna, the 68-year-old singer from Bay City, Michigan, the best-selling female artist of all time. She's had over 90 top 40 hits. One of her recent top 40 hits was a song called Dance Teria. Well, that has been remixed and reissued. It's now called Dance Teria After Hours, and it features British artist Charlie XCX. You want to talk about Madonna and Charlie?

That's Madonna and Charlie XCX and Danced Teria After Hours, which is a remix of her original hit, simply called Danced Teria. We continue with more new releases and the Sugar Babes, an all-girl band from London, who've been together since 1988 and producing hit records since the year 2000. Songs like Round, Round, Press the Button, and About You Now, to name but a few. In fact, they've been absent from the top 40 for something like 16 years. Well, coming very soon, they'll be releasing their 9th studio album. It's called Sugar Babes, and it's due out in February. So, this is the first single from it. It's the Sugar Babes. And Ghost.

0: It's called The Ghost. It's the new one from the Sugar Babes. More new releases next week. And we continue with more great music for you. Coming up in just a few moments, a little over half an hour's time, we'll start our countdown of the week's top 10 hits. But now, Addison Rae.
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5: From the GBC newsroom at 1. The government remains unable to provide details on the cost around the Rook building. In Parliament, the Minister for Health said she was committed to publishing the information, but was still not in a position to do so. The Spanish Premier, Pedro Sanchez, is under renewed pressure after his government was defeated twice in Congress over his emergency housing measures. The votes have revived speculation about an early general election, with Sanchez expected to make a decision this weekend. And Gibraltar will be hosting a runway event at the airport this afternoon as part of the Concurso de Elegancia Costa del Sol. The privately organised event will see the runway close for bikes, scooters and pedestrians from 1 until 4. Your weather, a cloudy day with a low risk of rain and a high of 24. That's the latest. I'm George Tapole.
6: BBC News with Moira Alderson. Demonstrations are being held in Madrid and in towns and cities across Spain in support of action on Spain's housing crisis. Anger has been stoked by Parliament's refusal on Friday to approve the government's emergency legislation protecting tenants. Guy Hedgeco is in Madrid.
7: It's specifically a crisis in the rental market. Rentals have increased very steeply over the last few years. In many areas, they have doubled over the last decade or so. A lot of people are spending, for example, 70% of their income on renting. Protesters, the activists who've been campaigning on this, feel that the law is tipped unfairly against tenants and in favour of landlords, and that what they want to see are strong measures to redress that balance. They want to see, for example, the automatic renewal of rental contracts, which you see in some other countries but not here, and also they want to see an end to evictions.
6: The UAE's Prosecutor General has said the investigation into the incident on the Fly Dubai plane has revealed the co-pilot attacked the pilot with what's known as a crash axe, a tool kept in the cockpit. The Prosecutor General also added further confirmation the co-pilot tried to take control of the plane in what he called a terrorist operation. A number of media outlets are now reporting the name of the co-pilot. Sebastian Usher has the latest.
8: We know that he's an Omani national, that's already been established. He's been named as Hammam al-Hammami. And more information also coming out about his background, saying that he had clearly from his internet history, from his history actually as a pilot in Oman, that he had jihadist leanings.
6: The mayor of Kiev, Vitaly Klitschko, says Russia has struck the northern bridge over the river Dnipro, the latest attack on critical infrastructure in the Ukrainian capital. In recent days, Russian drones have repeatedly hit the southern bridge, causing severe disruption. On Friday, the mayor said enemy attacks were tearing Kiev apart, while President Zelensky has warned Russia is trying to force Ukrainians to leave their capital. The Prime Minister of Greenland has said the United States must work to rebuild trust following the signing of a deal recognising his territory's right to self-determination. Jens Fredrik Nielsen said the Trump administration's threats against Greenland had left many there scared, but the deal signed last week allowed for mutual respect.
9: So this deal we have made now, that's a build on to the existing defense agreement we have with the United States, where Greenland is an equal part, where Greenland is respected as people, and our right to self-determination is respected. The livelihoods of the Greenlandic people and our environment and so on are respected. So we are very happy for the deal.
6: World news from the BBC.
5: 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Ryan George Tabole. We continue with more great music for you. Coming up in about 10 minutes, we'll start our countdown of the week's biggest hit records as we look at this week's top 10 chart.

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0: The runway crossing will be closed today for pedestrians, bikes and scooters. That's from 1:30 up until 4 o'clock this afternoon. Cyclists and pedestrians to use Kingsway lanes instead. And there are works on Glacis Road on the Planters to widen the road, and that continues. In terms of cruise liners, we have one in port today. That's the Costa Diomede, and will be in port up until 7 o'clock this evening.

It's Spandau Ballet and Gold. It's Radio Gibraltar now. It's time to count down the week's biggest hit records. It's the top 10. We have three new entries in the top 10, and they're all by the same artist. And I can tell you, we have a new number one this week. Now, here's a song that peaked at number 9 last week. It drops one place. It's her biggest hit single to date. It's Ash and Stop the Wedding. 10.

It's Ash, Stop the Wedding, down to number 10 this week now. Last week's number 4 drops down 5 places. It's by a singer from Slovakia by the name of Adela. This is her debut top 10 hit. It's called Nicole Kidman. 9.

0: It's Nicole Kidman, it's by Adela, and it drops to number 9 this week. It was number 6, it's down 2 places. This is Olivia Rodrigo and The Cure.
1: 8.

0: Olivia Rodrigo and The Cure. It's this week's number 8. It was number 3 last week. She's 24 years old, comes from Los Angeles, California. This is Stella Lefty and Boston.
1: 7.

It's Boston, it's Stella Lefty, and it's this week's number seven. Coming up next, we have a 29-year-old singer originally from Cardiff in Wales. His name is Jamie Miller. This is his debut hit single. It's called Baby Doll. 6.

0: It's Jamie Miller there and Baby Doll. It's and he's actually climbing up the chart. It was number 8 last week, now number 6. It's Radio Gibraltar. We're currently in the halfway stage of our climb up the UK top 10 charts. Coming up, stand by for a new number 1 hit.
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5: Five.

0: choosing Texas. That's Ella Langley, down from 2 to number 5 this week. We have 3 new entries. The first one is coming up right now. It's by a 36-year-old singer, songwriter, country and pop star from Nashville, Tennessee, by the name of Taylor Swift, a lady who's been making hit records since Love Story made the top 10 in February 2009. This is her 59th chart appearance and her 56th top 40 hit as main artist. It comes from the encore edition of her 12th studio album, The Life of a Showgirl, which in fact has generated all 3 of our new entries this week. Here's the first one. It's Babylon, it's Taylor Swift, and a new entry.
1: 4.

0: It's Babylon, it's Taylor Swift. It's a new entry straight in at number four. Coming up next, we have our second new entry by the lady herself, Taylor Swift. This is called Cleveland, and it's straight in at
1: three.
0: New entry.

It's called Cleveland. That's Taylor Swift. It's a new entry at number three, while last week's number one is number one no more, moving down one place with Great Expectation. Here's Sienna Spiro. 2.

0: Great Expectation. That's Sienna Spiro, No More, number one. It's number two this week. We have a brand new number one single. In fact, it's our highest new entry by Taylor Swift, a lady who sold over 200 million records worldwide. It's her eighth number one single. It's called Patient Zero. It's Taylor Swift.
1: The UK's number one.

Patient Zero, it's Taylor Swift. This week's brand new number one album. That's our look at the charts. We'll look at them again same time next week. But in the meantime, this is Perry and Woman in Love.

Woman in Love. That's the sound of Perry. And that's about it from me. But of course, Radio Gibraltar continues on the main service in a few moments. It'll be totally 90s. And don't forget, 2 o'clock, Radio Gibraltar Plus is also on the air. I'm leaving you with Foreigner.

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6: From the GBC newsroom at 2. 13 full-time staff members will be moving from St Bernard's Hospital to the new Rook facility. This was confirmed by the Minister for Health in Parliament, although she was unable to provide details on the costs of the Rook building. The Spanish Premier is mulling over an early election after the Spanish Congress rejected his government's emergency housing crisis measures. These were in response to protests following the eviction of an 87-year-old woman from her home. Pedro Sanchez will reportedly decide over the weekend whether to dissolve Parliament. And 70 rare high-performance and luxury vehicles from around the world will be driving into Gibraltar today as part of the Concurso de Elegancia Costa del Sol Rally. Your weather, a cloudy day with a low risk of rain and a high of 24. That's the latest. I'm George Tabulle.

Everybody low with a love song that he made. Find the streetlight, steps out of the shade, says something like, you and me, babe, how about it? Juliet says, hey, it's Romeo. He nearly gave me a heart attack.

it's not what I mean. I mean it's not what it seems. I just